0: singing along to Megan Maroney. Beautiful Things, one of my favorites on Canyon Country 106.9. And, well, it's Monday, so it's kind of hard to find things to celebrate, I must say. But, okay, here are the holidays. Eat What You Want Day and National Hostess Cupcake Day, which, honestly, those definitely go hand in hand. Like, those are a potato-potato type of holiday. And you know what? I'm going to be real honest right now. I went to The Devil Wears Prada last night. Okay, I watched it for Mother's Day. Great movie. If you haven't seen it yet, really brings in the nostalgia. And what's funny is that I'm going again tonight. And so I'm seeing the movie tonight as well. And you know how much I love the movie theater. And the one thing that will get me to go see any movie is movie theater popcorn and snacks. And I just had the popcorn, and I might do it again. But they have those little cinnamon sugar donuts there. And I'm pretty sure that's what I'm going to be getting tonight. I think I'm going to get some of that and some popcorn, and I'm just going to load up on my carbs.
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4: Hello, this is Dr. Brett Christensen. 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But the skeletal foundation and the breathing problem remain. 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
5: This is retired Colonel Kedrick Wills, former director of the Idaho State Police, with an important message about the upcoming election. Every politician says they support law enforcement during election season, but our public safety depends on leaders who back the badge with their votes, not just their words. Some legislators are cutting our funding and turning a deaf ear to our public safety needs, and those votes have consequences. An officer hours away when you call 911. Fewer detectives to solve violent crimes. That's why Defend and Protect Idaho paid to bring you this message. Because after 30 years in law enforcement, I know the difference between a supporter and a pretender.
6: Defend and Protect Idaho is a coalition of law enforcement, farmers, and ranchers supporting Lori McCann for Idaho Senate. Lori McCann doesn't just say she backs the blue, she's a proven conservative who will listen to law enforcement and defend our communities. Vote Lori McCann on May 19th.
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0: 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Lows of 48 tonight, partly cloudy skies, and tomorrow, a beautiful day, mostly sunny, highs of 80 and a low of 53. And then Wednesday, partly cloudy, highs of 82 and a low of 51.

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0: 106.9. I don't know about, our trends are just kind of a hodgepodge of the most random eras. I mean, it's Y2K meets 80s meets modern meets like 2015. It's just, it's kind of all over the place. And one of them is also the 90s. Little by little, the 90s is coming back. And you know what? That is an era I can kind of get behind on certain aspects. Apparently, so do other people. And we are reminiscing now, okay? I was not reminiscing about the Y2K. I don't miss low-rise jeans and everything being skin tight. Okay, I really don't. But some of the great things about the 90s, huh? We're all talking about them. And here are some of people's favorites. People are talking about grunge music and style. Okay, the grunge style, that was, oh, what a time. Also, Jenko jeans. Remember those bad boys? Nintendo Game Boys, starter jackets, slap bracelets, as well as Beanie Babies, rollerblades. Bro, rollerblades. Can you please, can we make this a comeback? Okay, I know the roller rink is gone, but let's make rollerblading a thing again. Because that, just something about, I want to go rollerblading out on the levee. And I just feel like I will get bullied if I do it.
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0: 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Hey, how you look on Canyon Country 106.9, tuned in with Aiden. And let's talk right now about a locally owned Liberty Mart. 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Now, if your name's not on the list of qualifiers, what are you doing? Okay, but we can make that change. It's still pretty new in the month. So, put an alarm on. 7:30 is about the time that Matt likes to give his question of the day. And all you got to do is call in and then give the correct answer. And then he will put your name on the list. So, if your name's not on it yet, get on it. Because here's the thing, too. You can put your name on the list more than once. It's not one and done. It's as many times as you can. And as many times as you call. I mean, it is once per day. But, okay, if you call every day of the month and you're right and you get in, oh, man, your chances of winning are pretty high. So, put it in your calendar, put it in your phone, set an alarm, and make sure you tune in. 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
3: This is retired Colonel Kedrick Wills, former director of the Idaho State Police, with an important message about the upcoming election. 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
4: Defend and Protect Idaho is a coalition of law enforcement, farmers, and ranchers supporting Lori McCann for Idaho Senate. 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

Shay Say So playing on Canyon at Country. Looking at the weather, partly cloudy tonight with a low of 48, and tomorrow it's going to be a beautiful day with a high of 80 and mostly sunny skies. Some clouds will be rolling in the evening and a low of 53.

Dustin Lynch, one of my favorites to sing along to, Easy to Love with Canyon Country. It's that time. Oh, my goodness. Can you believe it? It's already that time. I am out of here for the evening. 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So I'm going to do that. And then I'm going to go to the movies. And then I will see you tomorrow at 3:00.

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KMASM, Lewiston, Clarkston, Esoto. 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

Thank you, Megan Maroney. Beautiful things. Kicking off another round of the Danger Zone 610 on your Tuesday. Sunshine. It'll be a warm one. Highs like 85, 87, somewhere around there. Well, before the clouds, the wind and the rain start moving back in by tomorrow and tomorrow night. So, I guess soak up some of the sunshine if you enjoy the warmer temps. Fat guys like me do not. So I'll be trying to stay inside as much as possible this afternoon around the AC. Right now about 50 out there. More Americans are trying to claim they're cooler now than back in high school, which for a lot of us that might be true. You hadn't found your stride, didn't know where you fit in, thought maybe you were cool in high school, but then looking back you're like, oh boy, what the hell? Or is the opposite true? You've gone from cool to fool these days. I don't know. Meanwhile, this woman, excuse me, completely lost her cool after cutting open, in her words, not mine, the most disgusting onion on earth. Maybe you've seen the video. If not, I'll try to post it for you. Did you botch Mother's Day? Anybody listening? Did you maybe not pull off an epic Mother's Day? Not the Mother's Day she deserved anyway. Well, a lot of experts say, how about a redo this weekend? Meanwhile, Bumble's getting rid of swiping in favor of... I'm not surprised here. You're going to have to wait to find out, by the way. Have you heard of the boomer bad news drop? Let's hope this doesn't happen to any of us today. Stupid criminals on the blotter include... Great Scott! A man claiming to be from the future! Stole food from Arby's just so he could take it back with him. I mean, I enjoy some Arby's every now and again, but really? Of all the places? All right. So to make up for morons like him, we'll bring in today's Tell Me Something Good. Always got to wrap things up on a positive. Today's top headlines with my own observations.

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3: This is retired Colonel Kendrick Wills, former director of the Idaho State Police, with an important message about the upcoming election. Every politician says they support law enforcement during election season. 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Because after 30 years in law enforcement, I know the difference between a supporter and a pretender.
4: Defend and Protect Idaho is a coalition of law enforcement, farmers, and ranchers supporting Lori McCann for Idaho Senate. 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Vote Lori McCann on May 19th.
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0: 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Sunny with a high of 85 this afternoon, mostly cloudy tonight, lows of 54. Cloudy and breezy tomorrow with a 50% chance of afternoon showers and thunderstorms, highs of 72. And partly cloudy and breezy tomorrow night with a 30% chance of scattered showers and a low of 52. Up to about 50 right now. Got some Justin Moore and Graylin James on the way after B&D. Little Miss Honky Tonk.

Graylin James, new music, Water at a Wedding at 6:31 on Canyon Country 106.9. Sunshine for your Tuesday. Warm one. Highs right around 85 or so. About 51 out there right now. Most adults can fully accept we're no longer cool. I know! Grim reality of life, but here's a twist. Most Americans also think they're cooler now than they were back in high school, which could possibly be true. Maybe you learned some hard lessons in high school, or maybe your definition of cool has just changed. 56% of us believe we're cool now, compared to 43% who remembered being cooler back in high school. Overall, 16% of Americans consider themselves very cool, 39% somewhat cool, 24% said not very cool, and 12% admitted, hey, we're not cool at all. But do you even care? Adults under 45 are still wanting to cling tenaciously to being cool, while Gen Xers and boomers more willing to accept, that ship has sailed. Still, shout out to the 8% of boomers who insist they're very cool. Mm-hmm. As for what it's worth, parents of kids under the age of 18 still more likely to think they're cool than non-parents. But I got to tell you, if that's coming from your kids, you're being played, Mr. Cool Dad and Mrs. Cool.

0: mom. But couldn't it be cool to not care about being cool? People were asked, how important is it to you to be cool? 42% claimed it was not important at all. 31% said it was not very important. 15% said it was somewhat important. And 7% said it was super important that they were still cool. Welcome to the club, right?
1: Hey, baby, we are cool. Welcome to downtown Coolsville. Population

0: commute today could be a little longer than usual, with a lane blockage outside your bedroom door, a stalled dog in the front hallway, some minor delays along the kitchen counter, and multiple accidents in your toddler's underwear. This traffic report was brought to you by
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2: You guys actually pay this idiot?

0: ABC News. I'm Brian Clark. Inflation's now running at levels we haven't seen in 3 years. The Consumer Price Index showing prices were 3.8% higher in April compared to a year ago. ABC's Elizabeth Schulze has more.
1: We are clearly seeing the impact with soaring gas prices, public transportation costs up, airfares up, and with diesel now approaching record highs, fertilizer spiking too, those already high grocery prices are set to go even higher.
0: And oil prices are up again this morning, hitting $107 a barrel, driven by worries about the ceasefire with Iran. That conflict with Iran expected to be near the top of President Trump's agenda in China. The Pentagon comptroller told Congress this morning the war so far has cost an estimated $29 billion. The president's preparing to fly halfway around the world later today, where he'll meet with China's Xi Jinping in Beijing. The World Health Organization now says there are 11 confirmed cases of hantavirus stemming from that Dutch cruise ship. This is ABC News.
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8: Good morning, I'm Brian Danner. A St. John's School District employee was arrested over the weekend after the Whitman County Sheriff's Office received information about an alleged inappropriate relationship between a student and the employee. Following an initial investigation, deputies developed probable cause supporting the allegations. As a result, 25-year-old Mackenzie Knott was taken into custody on Sunday and charged with sexual misconduct with a minor in the first degree. According to the sheriff's office, the matter is ongoing, and it should be noted that all parties involved are cooperating with the investigation. This Friday is Peace Officer Memorial Day, and the week around it is Police Week. The Lewiston Police Department will be honoring its fallen officers during a ceremony today at 10 a.m. They're inviting the public to join them at Memorial Plaza in front of the police station to recognize the five Lewiston Police Department officers who have died in the line of duty. Lewiston residents are invited to share their thoughts on the future of transportation in East Lewiston. Community members are invited to attend an informational open house for the East Lewiston Transportational Network Analysis Project today from 4 p.m. to 6 p.m. in the Commons at Lewiston High School, located at 3201 Cecil Andrus Way in Lewiston. A digital open house is now available through today. The open house is an opportunity to learn about proposed roadway connections, ask questions, and provide input on this long-range planning effort. According to the city, the East Lewiston Transportation Network Analysis will create a blueprint for future arterial and collector roadways in Northeast Lewiston, generally bounded by Gun Club Road, Lindsay Creek Road, and Warner Avenue, helping guide growth while maintaining a safe and efficient traffic flow. The plan will support coordination between the City of Lewiston, Nez Perce County, and private developers to help phase roadway construction as new development occurs. A link to the digital open house is included with this story at KOZE.com. In sports, Jackson Reed had three hits and drove in two runs, and Brandon Nguyen added two hits, including his team-leading 13th home run, and the Lewis-Clark State baseball team downed Kaiser, Florida 7-3 last night on day one of the NAIA National Opening Round Tournament at Harris Field. Evan Canfield picked up his ninth win of the season. The right-hander allowed three runs on seven hits with three strikeouts over a five-inning start. Jordan Leonardson earned his team-leading seventh save with four innings of scoreless one-hit relief. The tournament continues today with two more games. Texas A&M Victoria will face Kaiser in an elimination game at 2:30. At 6 p.m., Lewis-Clark State will play Hope International California in the winner's bracket. Fans can tune in for live radio coverage of all Warrior games in the LC Valley on 95.5 FM and AM 950 KOZE and streaming free online at KOZE.com. I'm Brian Danner, LC Valley News.
9: Now the 5-minute forecast, mostly funny, with occasional periods of inane, pointless drivel.
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0: Josh Ross on Canyon Country 106.9. Look at the sunshine on your Tuesday. Warm one. Highs right around 85. Still up to about 52 right now as we take a look at today's top headlines. Seeing here the ceasefire with Iran is so shaky, could collapse at any moment. But I guess the same goes for almost every member of the U.S. Senate. So, L.A., rated the worst city for mosquitoes. Just what a town full of Hollywood celebrity needs. More pricks. Somebody stole 100 hot dogs from a Florida school. Hot dogs have an estimated street value of whatever Jack Black will pay for them. One of the fastest rising baby names for girls is Clarity with a K. There, I'll use in a sentence for you. Dang. Who knew here in 2044 there'd be so many strippers named Clarity? Do you know there's a remote tribe in China where men are considered useless, so the women raise the kids without them? And what are the men doing about it? Celebrating is my guess. Kids, meanwhile, drawing fake mustaches on their face to fool online age verifications. That worked for Timothy Chalamet. Leo's been the Pope for over a year now. You can tell he's Americanized the Vatican because, well, there's a broken-down Wave Runner in the front yard. Did you know back in the 90s, the Air Force proposed a gay bomb, a bomb full of aphrodisiacs that would make enemy soldiers apparently irresistible to each other? Talk about extremely friendly fire. They dubbed it Operation Sachet to Victory. Well, there's a movie in the works about the early days of MTV, promising a lot of surprises, like the fact M once stood for music. Billy Squire turned 76 today, so we're one day closer to The Stroke being an autobiographical song. Vin Diesel says a Fast and Furious TV show's in the works. Dear God. I mean, technically, he pointed at the TV and grunted, "Cars," but you get the point. Jimmy Kimmel Live is going to run a repeat May 21st, the same night Stephen Colbert signs off from CBS after 11 seasons. So congrats to Jimmy Fallon for finally coming in second. Meanwhile, Matt Damon and Ben Affleck's production company facing a lawsuit from two Miami police officers who say their new movie, The Rip, damaged their reputations. In other words, the cops are playing good payday hunting. Minneapolis is going to host an event honoring Prince. And you know, Viking fans, this might be as close to a downtown party as you ever get. Tom Brady roasting Kevin Hart for cheating on his wife. Hart didn't know how to respond, or did, but couldn't reach the mic. Yogi Berra, one of the greatest Yankees of all time, born in this state back in 1925, saying weird, silly, nonsensical stuff made him a legend. Today would have made him president. And the Washington Wizards won the NBA draft lottery. It's the only thing they'll win this year. Rising country star Cooper Allen's bringing the party to Spokane Tribe Casino Saturday, May 16th. Known for his high-energy country party anthems, Cooper Allen blends modern country with rock, humor, and crowd sing-along fun. Doors open at 7, show starts at 8. Tickets are on sale now. 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Cooper Allen.
1: Cooper Allen.
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2: This is retired Colonel Kendrick Wills, former director of the Idaho State Police, with an important message about the upcoming election. Every politician says they support law enforcement during election season, but our public safety depends on leaders who back the badge with their votes, not just their words. Some legislators are cutting our funding and turning a deaf ear to our public safety needs, and those votes have consequences. An officer, hours away when you call 911. Fewer detectives to solve violent crimes. That's why Defend and Protect Idaho paid to bring you this message. Because after 30 years in law enforcement, I know the difference between a supporter and a pretender.
3: Defend and Protect Idaho is a coalition of law enforcement, farmers, and ranchers supporting Lori McCann for Idaho Senate. Lori McCann doesn't just say she backs the blue, she's a proven conservative who will listen to law enforcement and defend our communities. Vote Lori McCann on May 19th.
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0: Alexandra Kay and Straight for the Heart. 7:30 here on Canyon Country. We're going to get you qualified to win that cash money. Thanks to your friends at Liberty Mart coming up here in just moments. I think we've all got a story about an encounter with an unexpectedly disgusting food. Hopefully not as bad as a cousin of mine who was eating a burrito at a national fast food chain and discovered half, that's the worst part, it was half of a cockroach inside of a burrito. You can probably figure out where the other half ended up. So on TikTok, a woman named Amber has gone viral for showing off this disgusting onion she cut into. Bought a bag of onions from Walmart. They look fine from the outside, but the one she happened to cut into, God, looks like it was harboring life forms from another planet. Obviously, Amber was disgusted, screaming, "Oh my God, I want to barf so bad right now. I just cut into this onion, and look at this. Beep! Oh my God!" I mean, it was completely rotten. Not just like the black, grayish goo. Had this reddish, brownish slime. I don't even know what the hell it was. She cut into other onions, and they were all fine, but said, "It really doesn't matter because I'm probably never going to eat an onion again." Now, for those who care, this is a natural phenomenon. It happens. It's bacterial soft rot. Yeah, I had to look it up. Bacterial soft rot, when an onion rots from the inside out. Bacteria produces enzymes that appear to melt the plant tissues from the inside. And no, you should never eat onions that look like that. Not that anybody would, mind you, but just a friendly neighborhood Spider-Man reminder. All right? 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To qualify for the cash today, this clip comes from what 1986 John Hughes comedy classic?
1: You'll keep calling me. He'll keep calling me until I come over. He'll make me feel guilty. This is ridiculous, okay? I'll go.
0: I had to do a tiny bit of editing there, obviously. If you've seen it, I mean, if you know, you know. So once again, this clip is from what 1986 John Hughes comedy classic?
1: He'll keep calling me until I come over. He'll make me feel guilty. This is ridiculous, okay? I'll go with...

0: I'm going.
1: Phone lines are open for your guesses. 18 or older, haven't won in the last 30 days. 208-746-5665. Good luck.

0: my aunt. You sounded like Dirty Harry just then. So many lines I could have used for today's cash qualifying question. If you're 18 or older, you haven't won the money in the last 30 days. This clip right here comes from what 1986 John Hughes comedy classic? Oh, I guess you got to hit the right button. I told myself don't do that. Here we go.
1: You'll keep calling me. He'll keep calling me until I come home. He'll make me feel guilty. This is ridiculous, okay? I'll go.
0: Well, with your bad knee, Ed, you shouldn't throw anybody. See what I mean? I mean, I could have gone with 100 different lines, but to qualify for the cash today, that clip right there is from what 1986 John Hughes comedy classic. What, you want me to do it again? Fine.
1: He'll keep calling me until I come over. He'll make me feel guilty. This is ridiculous, okay? I'll go.
0: All right, there you go. Giving you one more crack at it. Get qualified now at 208-746-5665. Give me the right answer. I'll put you in the running to win that $100. Thanks to your friends at Liberty Mart. Awesome.

0: ABC News. I'm Brian Clark. Inflation's now running at levels we haven't seen in 3 years. The Consumer Price Index showing prices were 3.8% higher in April compared to a year ago. ABC's Elizabeth Schulze has more.
1: We are clearly seeing the impact with soaring gas prices, public transportation costs up, airfares up, and with diesel now approaching record highs, fertilizer spiking too, those already high grocery prices are set to go even higher.
0: And oil prices are up again this morning, hitting $107 a barrel, driven by worries about the ceasefire with Iran. That conflict with Iran expected to be near the top of President Trump's agenda in China. The Pentagon comptroller told Congress this morning the war so far has cost an estimated $29 billion. The president is preparing to fly halfway around the world later today, where he'll meet with China's Xi Jinping in Beijing. The World Health Organization now says there are 11 confirmed cases of hantavirus stemming from that Dutch cruise ship. This is ABC News.
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5: I'm Brian Danner. Lewis Clark State College has done a lot over its 133 years of serving students in Idaho, but at its commencement ceremony Friday, the school will do something it's never done before, award a master's degree. In 2020, President Cynthia Pemberton, in response to expressed needs for niche graduate degrees, especially in healthcare, successfully spearheaded an effort to change Idaho's statute to allow Lewis Clark State to offer graduate programs. Though it has awarded a number of graduate certificates, on Friday, Anne Lung will become the school's first master's recipient when she receives a Master of Science in Nursing Leadership in Healthcare. Including Lung, Lewis Clark State is expected to award 966 degrees and certificates to 800 graduates at its two commencement ceremonies inside the P1FCU Activity Center on Friday. A total of 434 graduates are expected to take part in the ceremonies. Lewis Clark State's first ceremony, scheduled for 10 a.m., will feature the School of Professional and Graduate Studies. The second ceremony will begin at 2 p.m. and features graduates from the Schools of Liberal Arts and Sciences and Career and Technical Education. More details regarding the ceremonies, related events, and live streaming are available online at lcse.edu/graduation. The Assotin County Fire District is celebrating its Diamond Jubilee. This year is the 75th that the volunteers of the fire district have been protecting the residents and visitors of the Clarkston Heights and surrounding areas, as well as providing backup to the Assotin, Clarkston, Lewiston, Garfield County, and Whitman County fire departments. They're having a grand opening of the fire station on Appleside Boulevard with an open house. They encourage everyone to come Saturday to the event. It begins at 10 a.m. with a flag memorial service and runs until 2 p.m. There's a craft fair coming up this weekend. Friday and Saturday, the Clarkston Grange will be bustling with activity. Vendors inside and out will have jewelry, flags, homemade baked goods, birdhouses, metal art, and lots more. It's happening on the corner of 6th Avenue and Reservoir Road in Clarkston. It runs Friday and Saturday from 9 a.m. to 4 p.m. both days. In sports, Julio Rodriguez had two hits, including his seventh home run, and Dominic Canzone and Cole Young both delivered run-scoring hits and leading the Seattle Mariners to a 3-1 series opening win over the Astros last night in Houston. On the mound, George Kirby picked up his fifth win of the season. The M's right-hander allowed a run on seven hits with seven strikeouts over a five-inning start. Closer Andres Munoz earned his eighth save of the year with a shutout ninth. The series continues tonight in Houston with a first pitch set for 5:10 and live radio coverage in the Upper Clearwater Valley on AM 1300 KLER. I'm Brian Danner, LC Valley News.
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0: anybody take your sparkle. You know what I'm saying? Megan Maroney, 810 on Canyon Country. Music bingo, set a reminder. This Thursday, the 14th, at Riverport Brews, just behind Walmart in Clarkston. Big Bay Entertainment Group bringing the party this week. And the prizes, of course. All we need is you. Music bingo starts at 6. So maybe show up a little bit early, grab a table inside or out there on the patio and soak up some of the sunshine. I'm going to see you at Riverport Brews, hopefully this Thursday night. Music bingo all starts at 6 with McVay Entertainment Group. There are two rules for Mother's Day, right? One, do not forget about it. And even if you do remember, don't blow it. Mother's Day this past Sunday. By the way, if you're just now discovering that fact, consider yourself lucky to be alive. A lot of Mother's Day fails hitting the internet over the last few days. Some are sad because no mom should ever feel left out or forgotten. Others are just kind of strange. One woman said her husband ruined Mother's Day by telling her how grateful she should be for all the stuff he was helping her out with on Mother's Day. Then had to cancel a trip to his parents because, well, Mr. Selfish wanted to smoke weed. And she won't let him drive anywhere when he's high, as she shouldn't. Way to make it all about yourself, man. One kid said their mom got upset when they texted her a happy Mother's Day. She just responded, thanks. Some of the kids asked, is something wrong? Mom said a call would have been better, and she felt undervalued. One mom sharing a card she got from her 5-year-old that said, I love you, Mom, but I love Dad more. It's 5. Thankfully, Mom took it all in stride. Said, nice, kid, real nice. Well, at least I got to sleep in. Another mom disappointed because her husband got something for his mom but planned nothing for her. He said he didn't forget Mother's Day, but their newborn was too young to do anything to celebrate, so he prepared nothing. Assuming Mother's Day is only something between a mother and a child? Felt like my sister's ex, just one of the many, many reasons he's now an ex, would not do anything for my sister when they were married, then say, what? You're not my mom. Unbelievable. Another mom got a card from her husband, but nothing else. So she said, oh, well, what should we do today? Husband says, yeah, I figure we'll just hang out at the house. Problem is, she says, each year for Father's Day, I always order cute little things online. We go out for dinner, all kinds of different stuff. So to these people and anyone else who got the shaft on Mother's Day, how about a mulligan, all right? For all the moms that did not get the day they wanted or deserve this weekend, it's a redo. You do exactly what you want to do, or give your partner or spouse a chance to get it right and totally redeem themselves. Listen, I know celebrating after the fact is not ideal, but damn it, you deserve to be celebrated properly, okay? And just be open about it if you screwed up, or be open about your feelings. Obviously, as a married man, I'm a big fan of redos. You know, whether it's a messed up Valentine's Day, birthday, or even Mother's Day, let's talk about it. Talk about our screw-ups, our feelings, and our expectations. And then maybe plan a dinner and activities a different day. Everybody messes up. So maybe if this is a first, or a first for a particular circumstance, a good partner will allow you to make it up to them, right? Sometimes reparations can make a relationship stronger. But if your man, like my sister's, is a complete a-hole 365 days a year, nah, bruh. You got to let that go.
1: I'm Travis Michaelis, board president of the Twin County United Way.
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0: 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Soak up that sunshine today, 85, unseasonably warm today. Cloudy tonight, lows of 54, cloudy and breezy tomorrow with a 50% chance of afternoon rain or thunderstorms. Highs of 72, and cloudy and breezy again tomorrow night with a 30% chance of scattered showers. Overnight low down around 52. Up to about 56, got some Ella Langley and Morgan Wallen, their latest on the way. John Michael Montgomery for you now. Thinking about that cowboy love on Canyon Country.
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from Ella Langley, teaming up with Morgan Wallen. I can't love you anymore, sorry. And Ella is the first female country artist, by the way, to have the top two spots on the Billboard Hot 100. Choosing Texas number one for a ninth week, nine times. And Be Her at number two, the only other country artist to do this. Well, her partner for that song, Morgan Wallen, last May, actually at the top three spots, if we're getting technical. Mitchell Tenpenny's wife, Megan Patrick, canceling her summer tour due to pregnancy complications. She and Mitchell expecting a baby girl later this fall. Megan said, I was determined not to slow down. I thought I had to prove pregnancy wouldn't change anything, that I could push through no matter what. But between complications, hospital visits, exhaustion, and the anxiety that comes with experiencing a previous miscarriage, I've had to take a hard look at what's truly important right now. Well, Zach Bryan taking his encore to New Heights at his show in Ohio last weekend, climbing up one of the stage structures with his guitar strapped onto him like some kind of, I don't know what. What would you say if you had your guitar strapped to you? Anyway, he's up there performing Revival. It was pretty epic, by the way. Even though Jimmy Buffett died 2 years ago, you can keep his spirit alive by Jimmy Buffett maxing? Now, Gen Z is attaching the word maxing to anything to describe going all in on something. Just slang for maximize. So the phrase Jimmy Buffett maxing is trending. Basically means to live your life like Jimmy. Laid back by the beach with a margarita. Doesn't sound so bad, does it? One fan described it in a video saying, Jimmy lived every day to the absolute fullest. He built an empire off the things he loved, like music. He enjoyed the little things in life, sunshine, the ocean, margaritas, and friends, and he didn't let the little stuff worry him. Most importantly, he built a life that felt like a 24/7 vacation. NBC Universal holding up their upfront presentation yesterday. This could be the big entertainment news of the day. Developing a series based in the Fast and Furious universe for Peacock. Haven't we bled this long enough? Vin Diesel making the announcement actually said there are four shows in the works, but NBC would only cop to having one under development. Also brewing at Peacock, Crystal Lake. It's a Friday the 13th prequel series with Linda Cardellini, premieres October 15th. The crime thriller The Good Daughter, starring Rose Byrne, Megan Fahey, and Brendan Gleeson, will be out November 12th. Dig, an archaeological comedy with Amy Poehler and Hugh Laurie, hits Peacock this November. And The Office spinoff The Paper kicks off their second season in September. New shows for the NBC lineup include the comedy Newlyweds, starring real-life spouses Tia Leone and Tim Daly. Jamie Lee Curtis will have a recurring guest-starring role. And a law enforcement drama with Peter Krause called Line of Fire. Fox giving us their upfront presentation. Baywatch reboots, not going to debut till January. Only two other shows waiting in the wings, a spy drama called The Interrogators with Stephen Fry and Jenna Elfman, and a dating show called Marriage Market, hosted by Whitney Cummings. They won't debut till at least winter. Fox's fall schedule, mostly returning shows, largely unchanged from last season. And Jimmy Kimmel wants to make sure he doesn't take any eyes away from his buddy Stephen Colbert during his final night on air. The final night of The Late Show next Thursday on CBS, and Jimmy Kimmel Live is going to air a rerun that night. Colbert's only competition going to be The Tonight Show with Jimmy Fallon on NBC. Jimmy making the same move when Letterman said farewell on The Late Show back in 2015. And then starting on Friday, May 22nd, Comics Unleashed with Byron Allen is going to air in Colbert's time slot. Well, you're all caught up. Going to get you back into things with Faith Hill, the lucky one. On your home for the best songs and the biggest stars, it's Canyon Country.

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0: ABC News, I'm Brian Clark. The Justice Department has filed criminal charges against the owner and operator of the Dolly, the ship that crashed into and destroyed Baltimore's Key Bridge in 2024, killing six people. The charges allege the company used improper equipment on the ship that helped cause the disaster. The Justice Department's Adam Gustafson says,
1: without power, it could not safely navigate the bridge. The first power outage was likely caused by a loose wire. Although the Dolly restarted, we allege that the second outage prevented the Dolly from being able to avoid the bridge.
0: Spokesman for the ship's operator says an NTSB investigation had cleared it of wrongdoing. President Trump heads to China today to meet with leader Xi Jinping. The war in Iran will be top of the agenda. Household debt reached a new record high in the first quarter, $18.8 trillion, according to the New York Federal Reserve. This is ABC News.
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4: Good morning, I'm Brian Danner. A St. John's School District employee was arrested over the weekend after the Whitman County Sheriff's Office received information about an alleged inappropriate relationship between a student and the employee. Following an initial investigation, deputies developed probable cause supporting the allegations. As a result, 25-year-old Mackenzie Knott was taken into custody on Sunday and charged with sexual misconduct with a minor in the first degree. According to the sheriff's office, the matter is ongoing and it should be noted that all parties involved are cooperating with the investigation. This Friday is Peace Officer Memorial Day and the week around it is Police Week. The Lewiston Police Department will be honoring its fallen officers during a ceremony today at 10 a.m. They're inviting the public to join them at Memorial Plaza in front of the police station to recognize the five Lewiston Police Department officers who have died in the line of duty. Lewiston residents are invited to share their thoughts on the future of transportation in East Lewiston. Community members are invited to attend an informational open house for the East Lewiston Transportational Network Analysis Project today from 4 p.m. to 6 p.m. in the Commons at Lewiston High School, located at 3201 Cecil Andrus Way in Lewiston. A digital open house is now available through today. The open house is an opportunity to learn about proposed roadway connections, ask questions, and provide input on this long-range planning effort. According to the city, the East Lewiston Transportation Network analysis will create a blueprint for future arterial and collector roadways in Northeast Lewiston, generally bounded by Gun Club Road, Lindsay Creek Road, and Warner Avenue, helping guide growth while maintaining a safe and efficient traffic flow. The plan will support coordination between the City of Lewiston, Nez Perce County, and private developers to help phase roadway construction as new development occurs. A link to the digital open house is included with this story at KOZE.com. In sports, Jackson Reed had three hits and drove in two runs, and Brandon Nguyen added two hits, including his team-leading 13th home run, and the Lewis-Clark State baseball team downed Kaiser, Florida 7-3 last night on day one of the NAIA National Opening Round Tournament at Harris Field. Evan Canfield picked up his ninth win of the season. The right-hander allowed three runs on seven hits with three strikeouts over a five-inning start. Jordan Leonardson earned his team-leading seventh save with four innings of scoreless one-hit relief. The tournament continues today with two more games. Texas A&M Victoria will face Kaiser in an elimination game at 2:30. At 6 p.m., Lewis-Clark State will play Hope International California in the winner's bracket. Fans can tune in for live radio coverage of all Warrior games in the LC Valley on 95.5 FM and AM 950 KOZE and streaming free online at KOZE.com. I'm Brian Danner, LC Valley News.
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0: Josh Ross and Hate How You Look on Canyon Country 106.9. Give you something to look forward to this weekend already. Saturday, Cooper Allen at the Spokane Tribe Casino. Now, you've probably seen a lot of his YouTube videos. I mean, millions and millions of views. Doors open at 7. 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Just don't miss Cooper Allen, Spokane Tribe Resort Casino, this Saturday night, May 16th. Going to be a great show. Now, if you've ever dated online, you're familiar with the concept of swiping. Let the other person know you like them, or, in my case, completely detest. Swipe right? Yes. Yeah. Swipe left? Oh, that's Matty D. Hell no. But that could be a thing of the past, at least on Bumble. They just announced they're officially moving away from all the swiping that's defined online dating for at least, what, the last decade? CEO of Bumble said people are just burned out with dating apps. So instead, they're going to lean heavily into, what else, AI. Yeah. Bumble's testing an AI assistant called Bee, recommending matches based on personality, communication style, and your relationship goals. But not everybody's convinced, obviously. One user saying, is my AI going to love bomb me for 4 months and then ghost me? Bumble's also dropping their longtime rule that required the ladies to make the first move. CEO said, we will not force one gender over another to do anything first. New features expected to start rolling out later this year. Great. The robots are going to pick who we date now. Yeah, my mom already tried that for like 10 years.
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0: 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Well, there's a fine line between a high school prank and whatever the hell is happening here. Police in where else? Florida. Investigating two males who hopped a fence at a high school, entered a building through an unlocked door, rode bikes, used other equipment intended for special needs kids, stole about $50 worth of lanyards, and also got away with about 100 hot dogs and ice cream, valued at approximately $60. This happened sometime during the middle of the night last week. Sounds like the thieves were probably students or younger adults. Police are now asking the public for leads to see if anybody's got any information. Like you perhaps saw somebody climbing back over the fence with mustard stains on their faces and sticky ice cream fingers. Stay tuned. You rarely see criminals this dedicated to helping kids get through pre-calculus. Like 23-year-old Antisha Smith of Las Vegas, pulled over in North Dakota last week because her license plate was registered to a different car that was stolen. So a cop searched her car, found Antisha was smuggling some pretty interesting cargo. 108 Texas Instruments graphing calculators. Well, unlike me, if you made it to a decent level of high school math, you probably know what I'm talking about. Also had a tool that stores use to deactivate the alarm on things when you buy them. Well, Antisha claims she bought all the calculators, was planning to sell them in Las Vegas for a profit, but for reasons we'll never fully understand, the cops weren't buying the story. Arrested on felony charges of receiving stolen property, possession of burglary tools, and bringing stolen goods into another state. And 36-year-old Dante Rashad Anderson walks into an Arby's in Oklahoma City last Friday with a very important announcement. He told all the employees he'd come from the future and he needed food to take back with him. I guess there are no Arby's in the future, so I'll just go ahead and say it now. If in the future we're living in a world without an Arby's, I want off this ride. Dante grabs a handful of bacon and chicken and runs out, broke a glass door on his way out, started kicking cars while he's crossing the street, eating his bacon, mind you. Arrested on a slew of charges, including robbery by force or fear and destruction of property. Police aren't sure if he was high, drunk, both, or just having some kind of mental breakdown. Are you not considering he might be telling the truth? Dante said he was from 4 years in the future, so I guess if Arby's goes bankrupt and vanishes blockbuster style by 2030, we'll need to revisit this moment and apologize to poor Dante.
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2: 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Thanks, Cal.
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Wild. I don't even know what I'm trying to say. Hate to leave you a little south of sanity there, but that's another round of the danger zone of the books. Yeah. I'm done on your Tuesday, but can't go without your daily doses of goodness. What about a woman from Oregon reunited with her cat some 7 months after it went missing during a road trip down in Tejas? Injured cat brought to a Texas vet, identified by its microchip, but they didn't know how they were going to get her back to Oregon. Well, that's when an online gaming friend jumped in, used airline miles to fly the cat back to Oregon. Cat's now safely back at home with her owner, feeling a lot better. Meanwhile, police in Pennsylvania rescuing three baby raccoons after they got trapped inside somebody's chimney. Officers carefully removed the raccoon babies without being injured, turned them over to a wildlife rehab center for care. And 22 years ago, firefighter Alan Kent helped deliver a very young baby, Chloe Huddle. Well, her mom was going through a medical emergency. Alan, the first person to hold Chloe after delivering her. So now Alan's retired, but he just flew across the country to see Chloe's college graduation. Well, the two have stayed connected throughout the years, and now Alan got to witness the same baby he helped deliver get her cap and gown. Well, it's day two of the NAIA National Opening Round Tournament at Harris Field. Texas A&M versus Victoria. Texas A&M Victoria facing Kaiser in an elimination game. That's at 2:30 this afternoon, so a loser-out situation. And your very own Lewis Clark State Warriors going to take on Hope International at California at 6. You can tune in for live coverage of all the Warrior games on 95.5 FM or AM 950 KOZE, or stream those games online for free at KOZE.com. Well, stay cool. Going to be a warm one today. Highs around 85, 87. And then in for some breezy conditions, showers, maybe thunderstorms by tomorrow afternoon and evening.

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0: News, I'm Michelle Franzen. Before leaving for his trip to China, President Trump confirming that FDA Commissioner Marty McCarry is moving on, he says. Two sources say that McCarry intends to resign as early as today. He's faced backlash on decisions, including pressure from the president to authorize Flavor-Aid vape.
1: Marty's a great guy. He's a friend of mine. He's a wonderful

0: man, and he's going to be off. And the assistant, the deputy, is taking over temporarily until we find everybody wants that job.
1: The president says he's looking forward to meeting with China's leader and says he'll continue to push for an Iran deal, but says Iran cannot have a nuclear weapon. When asked about rising inflation in the U.S., the president says he believes it's temporary. 18 passengers from that Dutch cruise ship hit with a hantavirus outbreak remain in quarantine at facilities in Nebraska and Georgia. One person tested positive. Officials say another has developed symptoms. Officials say the majority, though, are asymptomatic. This is ABC News.
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4: I'm Brian Danner. Lewis Clark State College has done a lot over its 133 years of serving students in Idaho, but at its commencement ceremony Friday, the school will do something it's never done before, award a master's degree. In 2020, President Cynthia Pemberton, in response to expressed needs for niche graduate degrees, especially in healthcare, successfully spearheaded an effort to change Idaho's statute to allow Lewis Clark State to offer graduate programs. Though it has awarded a number of graduate certificates, on Friday, Ann Lung will become the school's first master's recipient when she receives a Master of Science in Nursing Leadership in Healthcare. Including Lung, Lewis Clark State is expected to award 966 degrees and certificates to 800 graduates at its two commencement ceremonies inside the P1FCU Activity Center on Friday. A total of 434 graduates are expected to take part in the ceremonies. Lewis Clark State's first ceremony, scheduled for 10 a.m., will feature the School of Professional and Graduate Studies. The second ceremony will begin at 2 p.m. and features graduates from the Schools of Liberal Arts and Sciences and Career and Technical Education. More details regarding the ceremonies, related events, and live streaming are available online at lcse.edu/graduation. The Asotin County Fire District is celebrating its Diamond Jubilee. This year is the 75th that the volunteers of the Fire District have been protecting the residents and visitors of the Clarkston Heights and surrounding areas, as well as providing backup to the Asotin, Clarkston, Lewiston, Garfield County, and Whitman County Fire Departments. They're having a grand opening of the fire station on Appleside Boulevard with an open house. They encourage everyone to come Saturday to the event. It begins at 10 a.m. with a flag memorial service and runs until 2 p.m. There's a craft fair coming up this weekend. Friday and Saturday, the Clarkston Grange will be bustling with activity. Vendors inside and out will have jewelry, flags, homemade baked goods, birdhouses, metal art, and lots more. It's happening on the corner of 6th Avenue and Reservoir Road in Clarkston. It runs Friday and Saturday from 9 a.m. to 4 p.m. both days. In sports, Jackson Reed had 3 hits and drove in 2 runs, and Brandon Nguyen added 2 hits, including his team-leading 13th home run, and the Lewis Clark State baseball team down Kaiser, Florida 7-3 last night on day one of the NAIA National Opening Round Tournament at Harris Field. Evan Canfield picked up his 9th win of the season. The right-hander allowed 3 runs on 7 hits with 3 strikeouts over a 5-inning start. Jordan Leonardson earned his team-leading 7th save with 4 innings of scoreless 1-hit relief. The tournament continues today with 2 more games. Texas A&M Victoria will face Kaiser in an elimination game at 2:30. At 6 p.m., Lewis Clark State will play Hope International California in the winner's bracket. Fans can tune in for live radio coverage of all Warrior games in the LC Valley on 95.5 FM and AM 950 KOZE and streaming free online at KOZE.com. I'm Brian Danner, LC Valley News.
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6: 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Barr just fell one strikeout short of the World Series record 19 set in 1961, and the game lasted just 1 hour and 58 minutes.
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1: In the 1986 NAIA World Series Championship game, Grand Canyon's Greg Johnson looped a two-out bases-loaded single down the right field line to give the Antelopes a 6-5 walk-off win over Lewis Clark State. It was the fourth walk-off win in a championship game in NAIA World Series history and the only one to happen in Lewiston. It was Grand Canyon's fourth and last title.
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Chalk the barbed wire, spread the word. 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Jack and Jim were good men. 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I'm tired of talking, man. You

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0: The Canyon Country 106.9. And if you're looking for a little something fun to do this Saturday, guess what? I have your plans, because we're all going to go see Cooper Allen. He is going to the Spokane Tribe Casino this Saturday. Doors are opening at 7. The show starts at 8. Make a weekend out of it. Go see a show. Have some good food. Do some good shopping. I mean, talk about a better weekend. I don't think so. But tickets are on sale right now, and you can find the link for them at KOZE.com.
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4: In 1984, the first ever World Series game was played in Lewiston. Georgia College's Greg Hamilton's one-out, one-run walk-off single sent Southwestern Texas into the loser's bracket with a 6-5 loss. There have been a total of 44 walk-off games in Lewiston, with the last one coming in Game 18 in 2024 when Tennessee Wesleyan defeated Reinhardt, Georgia. The Bulldogs' Cruz Newman's 11th inning walk-off single sent Tennessee Wesleyan to the championship game with a 3-2 victory.
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5: This is retired Colonel Kendrick Wills, former director of the Idaho State Police, with an important message about the upcoming election. Every politician says they support law enforcement during election season, but our public safety depends on leaders who back the badge with their votes, not just their words. Some legislators are cutting our funding and turning a deaf ear to our public safety needs, and those votes have consequences. An officer hours away when you call 911. Fewer detectives to solve violent crimes. That's why Defend and Protect Idaho paid to bring you this message. Because after 30 years in law enforcement, I know the difference between a supporter and a pretender.
6: Defend and Protect Idaho is a coalition of law enforcement, farmers, and ranchers supporting Lori McCann for Idaho Senate. Lori McCann doesn't just say she backs the blue, she's a proven conservative who will listen to law enforcement and defend our communities. Vote Lori McCann on May 19th.
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Canyon Country. You can join your fellow car enthusiasts every Friday night for Wheels at Wendy's. 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Huh? Plans for your Friday night? And then maybe you can also go get yourself a bit of a Baconator.

Hardy, MacArthur, Canyon Country, 106.9. Looking at the weather for tonight. Lows of 53, partly cloudy skies. And tomorrow, partly cloudy. We also got a 30% chance of rain heading our way with a high of 82. Maybe some thunderstorms in the night with a low of 51.

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Megan Maroney, Beautiful Things with Canyon at Country. And if you are someone who likes to maybe win, I am. 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

0: Josh Ross. Hey, how you look with Canyon Country 106.9? And if you are an anxious person, okay, if you have a little bit of anxiety, guess what? Good news. Never thought you'd hear that in a sentence. But good news, okay? New study shows that certain types of anxiety can help you live longer. So, didn't think that this was going to be a thing. But apparently, okay, some anxiety is good for you. Now, the first type is the unhealthy version that's tied to stress, mood swings, and poor health. Okay? But we don't talk about that. We're not talking about that one. Okay? We are talking about the one that is emotional reactivity and internal stability. It means that you are being cautious and anxious without the emotional side of it. Okay? And apparently, people with this type of anxiety had a 35% lower risk of death over 15 years. And they said that people with this anxiety were less likely to smoke and more likely to exercise. And they also tend to eat healthier and go to the doctor for preventative care because they have anxiety about their health. It all makes sense. But it also found that this type of worry comes from older survival instincts in the brain, that being alert and cautious might have helped people avoid risky behavior and stay healthier over time. Again, okay, a little bit of anxiety about when you go out. But okay, good news. Good news! If you have some anxiety, the good kind, not the bad kind, but the good kind, you might live a little bit longer.
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0: 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Lows around 53 tonight, partly cloudy, and tomorrow, still some clouds in the sky, maybe some rain, highs of 82, maybe some thunderstorms in the evening, and a low of 51.

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0: News. I'm Dave Packard. A new inflation report showing the war with Iran pushing costs higher. Consumer prices rising 3.8% in April versus last year. President Trump was asked about it ahead of his trip to China for a summit with leader Xi Jinping.
1: The only thing that matters when I'm talking about Iran, they can't have a nuclear weapon. I don't think about Americans' financial situation. I don't think about anybody. I think about one thing.
0: Word this afternoon that Walmart is laying off or relocating about 1,000 corporate workers and will be combining tech and AI teams. A federal appeals court Tuesday temporarily paused a lower court order that declared President Trump's global 10% tariffs unlawful. As Republicans elsewhere rush to redraw congressional maps, Republicans in South Carolina's Senate failed to advance a redistricting measure. The Republican state Senate majority leader saying, quote, our map is not unconstitutional. FDA Commissioner Marty McCarry resigning today. This is ABC News.
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4: Good afternoon. I'm Greg Kraber. High winds could bring down tree limbs and make travel difficult tomorrow. The National Weather Service has issued a high wind warning that starts at 5 a.m. and ends at 5 a.m. Thursday. In the LC Valley and in Pullman and Moscow, we could see gusts around 40 miles per hour. Colton, Uniontown, and Genesee are expected to get gusts in the mid-40 mile per hour range. In Grangeville, Pomeroy, and Annatone, it could be even higher. Gusts are expected to hit 55 miles per hour. The Weather Service says places in central Washington could see gusts into the mid-60s. The winds come with a chance of rain and thunderstorms around the region. Today, Lewiston police officers and community members gathered to honor the fallen. This is National Police Week. Lewiston Police Department's Jason Cusick headed their annual remembrance ceremony honoring LPD officers who gave all in the line of duty. In his remarks, he mentioned that no officer is alone.
5: And behind every one of them is a family who has made their own sacrifices. Families who wait for long nights, who adjust to missed holidays and interrupted dinners, who live with a constant awareness that the job carries risks most of us don't have to think about.
4: President John F. Kennedy established National Police Week in 1962 and May 15th as Peace Officers Memorial Day. Jackson Reed had three hits and drove in two runs, and Brandon Nguyen had two hits, including his team-leading 13th home run, and the Lewis Clark State baseball team downed Kaiser, Florida 7-3 last night on day one of the NAIA National Opening Round Tournament. Tournament continues today. LC State plays Hope International California in the winner's bracket at 6 p.m. Fans can tune in for live radio coverage of all Warrior games in the LC Valley on 95.5 FM and AM 950 KOZE and streaming free everywhere online at KOZE.com. Your weather forecast in the LC Valley tonight, 58 degrees and increasing clouds. Tomorrow, 74 degrees with a 50% chance of rain, high winds, and even some thunderstorms possible. Thursday, 73 degrees with sunny skies and a little breezy, gusting up to 28 miles an hour. And that's your news. 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